0: 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Supla.fi kautta Country Radio.
1: When I first saw you, I saw love. And the first time you touched me,

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Girl, you make my speakers go boom boom, dancing on the tailgate in the full moon. Näin soi Suomen ainoa country-kanava. Country Radio.

grade boys, and they said, you know, all the others went and cashed out. We got the subdivision all mapped out. It'll sit right here on this land, and you could leave town a rich man. And he said, boys, whatever you're offering, it won't be enough.

Little girl used to swing right there. I still see her pink bow and her brown hair. She's in the big city now, but she still calls home.

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1: Two tickets to a concert. It's a Daytona airbrush t-shirt. Wondering who's gonna kiss who first. 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It's butterflies and Bud Lights. Under the stars and on the stripes.

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0: 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Näin soi Suomen ainoa country-kanava. 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
1: 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Weak knees in a CVS. Door locked in the back.

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1: It's working like a dog, it's got me dog tired. Pushing 12-hour days,

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Now I've been out in the desert, just doing my time, searching through the dust, looking for a sign. 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